Got one more tune after this one, and then it's Kiki time. Are you ready for that, Kiki? 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

Just playing a couple tunes, warming up for a special guest we got coming up next. My friend Pedro, who is based in Sao Paulo and is doing a guest set on Chunt FM. I think it's going to be really good, so I hope you guys stay tuned for that as well.

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Andy, Kiki, Ron, what's Fred, Bob, you know who you are.

Just praying my Wi-Fi doesn't cut out. Last week was having a lot of problems, so let me know that I'm coming through okay.

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Out to Bar. Out to Kiki. Shout out Korn. Out to Adam, what's the Wi-Fi? Out to the Jazzy One. Shout out Hans Pretzel.

Right, so this is Large Trousers, Relaxed Fit. Just doing 1 hour today, kind of warming things up for my friend Pedro, who is coming on 15 minutes. Got a 2 hour show for you guys. Pedro from Sao Paulo, doing a little Brazilian special for y'all. Should be great. I found out about Pedro because of Flo's breakfast show. She's basically always playing songs that he sends her, and they're always really good. So one day she plugged his Instagram. Turns out he runs this really cool blog called Café Divas. Yeah, he's just a really cool person. We got to chatting. I'm like, hey, you should do a show on the Chunt. This was like a couple months ago. Took some time, but yeah, he put together a show and sent it to me this week, or last week, so it should be really good. I hope you guys stay locked and lend your ears. Chunt FM, 14 more minutes with me.

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huge thank you to everyone for coming out to Chant 922. Thank you to Toby and Cadlin for opening it up. Next, we've got Cineron back to back for Jazzy One. But as lovely as it is to see you all here, really, first and foremost, this is a radio station. 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Thank you to all the silent listeners, everybody in the chat room. 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
0: No.
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0: Shut up, bitch.
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0: That OB.
1: Snack, snack. Right here. Stand in the middle here, because Alexis is in the middle. Everybody in the back of him real quick.
2: Can I get in?
3: Yeah,
1: let's go.
3: Put up.
1: Let's go.
4: Let's go. Let's go. Let's go.
1: Let's go. Let's go.
4: Let's go. Let's go. Let's go. Let's go. Let's go. Let's go. Let's go. Let's go. Let's go. Let's go. Let's go. Let's go. Let's go. Let's go. Let's go. Let's go. Let's go. Let's go. Let's go. Let's go. Let's go. Let's go. Let's go. Let's go. Let's go. Let's go. Let's go. Let's go. Let's go. Let's go. Let's go. Let's go. Let's go. Let's go. Let's go. Let's go. Let's go. Let's go. Let's go. Let's go. Let's go. Let's go. Let's go. Let's go. Let's go. Let's go. Let's go. Let's go. Let's go. Let's go. Let's go. Let's go. Let's go. Let's go. Let's go. Let's go. Let's go. Let's go. Let's go. Let's go. Let's go

I get to thinking that I might could quit drinking. But then, what else is there to do? It's this contemplation that spurs conversation with the ceiling that I've been talking to. If I keep my hands working, it holds off the hurting till the work is all but true. But when the day's at a close and I'm all alone, you can guess where my mind wanders to. And it's a feeling I've known since before I was grown. I'm howling, corralling,

I want to do like a like a New York one, you know, sort of like, hey, I'm walking here. But maybe it could be like, hey, I'm chunting here. No, because I'm in New York, so like, it's instead of being, hey, I'm walking here, it'd be like, hey, I'm chunting here. Do you get that? Does that make sense? Or it could be like a it could be like a Jerry Seinfeld thing, like, you know, what's the deal with all these chunts?

It's Chunt 1200. This is tamagoyaki, which of course is a delicious Japanese omelette with many layers. This show's gonna have some delicious Japanese music, also with many layers. Starting out here with the GOAT, Ryuichi Sakamoto.

Thanks so much for tuning in, everyone. I know that this last one that I'm about to play is terrible. I've just thrown it in there in keeping with the egg theme. Cheers, catch you next time.

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I'm Sam, and let's find out at Chant FM's 300-day celebration.

Good morning, or good afternoon, sorry. So used to saying good morning. It's Maleric Mondays. We're playing some kind of vaguely Balearic tunes, but just stuff that has a bit more kind of guitars or poppy stuff going on than I normally do. That's on the electronic side.

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Or maybe you should, but yeah, just ignore it.

Okay, I take it back down for a second. Play some Zen Man for you guys. I can talk over a bit because there's no vocals for a bit here. Yes, Jazzy, the key change at the end of that last one. Frankie Valli, come on, what lad. Right, shout out everyone who's in the chat. Can't see it easily while I'm at the mic, but I can see Jazzy, Heatwave, Hands, Pixel, Large Trousers. Let me scroll up. Shout out to, shout out Chanto. Unemployed Boys rolling again yesterday. Great times were had. We got Max, we got Adam. We got the absolute ledge smiling politely.

Yes. Shout out to number two. Still digesting yesterday's mixed grill. Man, the fry up I had this morning put me out the whole afternoon, man. I was just sleeping. Napping.

So, chant favourite, the Zen Men on that last one from the recent album they did with John Moods. This one coming in, Doobie Brothers. One of the worst band names ever, but some big tunes.

one's only a short instrumental track, but it's a really nice one. I think I've got it on a bootleg. There's a series of records that are called Balearica, and this is one of them, but I'm pretty sure they're bootlegs. I remember trying to buy one on Discogs a while back, and they'd unlisted them all because they were unlicensed, so don't do that, obviously, that's bad. But just pretend I'm not doing it.

0: Okay, big news already. Heatwave is doing Snoop Bear Tuna for 420 Days of Chun. Love it. Okay, another guitar one. Let's go.
1: This is something I wrote a few days before my friend arrived. I remember meeting you. I was 14. Now I'm 31. You're my oldest friend. I remember driving through the canyon with two girls we just met. Your hand was on her breast, and I was impressed. I remember coming over and from the back room hearing you and your mother fighting about something that you didn't do. And now your ma is almost dying, and you feel all on your own, and I'm sitting here almost crying. But I want you to know that you won't be alone when she goes. You were someone I could go off to, someone I could stay up with, someone I could talk to, and someone to play with. And I hope my son finds a friend like you. I remember driving to Seattle. I was 16. We were stopping at the lakes and the streams and the forests. Those were good times. I remember walking. You were talking about changes. I said, let's turn around. But you said, keep walking. We might meet our wives there. I remember being angry when you got into that nightclub without me and left me outside. But I was your ride, so I waited. And now your ma is dying. She's just lying in bed. And I can't help but wonder if it was my ma instead. You did things while I backed out. You stuck up while I snuck back. People thought that we were drunk or taking something, but we were only having fun, never taking none. I remember swimming in the ocean, even when we didn't want to, but we had to because we said we would. I remember listening to Bowie and Elton and the Beatles and curling weights till the blood in our vein was bulging. And you told me all your secrets that no one knew in the middle of the night in my parents' back room. And now your mom is almost dying and you feel all on your own. And I'm sitting here almost crying. But I want you to know that you won't be alone when she goes. You won't be alone when she goes.
0: That one always gets me emotional. Gonna play another one, which I absolutely love, from the same compilation. It's called Sky Girl. This one, just one of those tunes that when you hear it for the first time, you just can't stop listening to it, or at least for me.

Also, my Spanish vocab is failing me. Does anyone know what bebera means? Bebida is a drink. Otra bebera sounds like it should be something about drinking. Let's have another, but I don't know about bebera versus bebida.

Okay, something else in this kind of smooth, jazzy, Balearic vibe. Also, because I know you fucks just eat it up whenever anyone plays Sade, so I'm the same.

That was, of course, Hang On To Your Love by the beautiful Sade. Now, let's listen to some Italian Sade.

0: Wow.
1: Features of love. It's a weird phrasing. I like when you find an artist who's not singing in their mother tongue. And they just choose some slightly weird wordings for things. Like, features of love is a, I don't know, it sounds weird to my ear. Anyway, here's Carly Simon.

So that one, of course, written by Chic, Nile Rodgers and Brendan Edwards, and was actually from the soundtrack of a movie called Soup for One, I think from 1981, which I haven't seen, but I've heard is pretty much garbage, except for the soundtrack. I need to do a show sometime, which is like great songs that were on the soundtrack for bad, bad movies. I think that could be a fun show. Anyway, something similar, I guess.

This one, of course, Détends Toi by Stella. I think this sounds a little bit like Why, and also the EP that it's on has a French language cover of it, which is sick as well. So, yeah, shout out to Stella.

I don't know if Heatwave is in the chat or not, or listening, but if you are, Freya, can you give me a signal if you're ready to go at 6 or not? Because basically I know what last tune I want to play, but I need to know if I want to play one in between or not.

Okay, this one's going to be a challenging transition because it's two records and I only have one deck, so just bear with me for a second. We might have some dead air. We might just have some DJ Cyan inane chatter just to fill the silence. So how's everyone's day going? What have you been up to? I'm having a good day. I'm happy to see the sun. And enough chatter. I think we're ready to go. 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

0: Okay, I'm going to leave you now in the very capable hands of DJ Heatwave. It's a pleasure having you all, and enjoy the rest of your evenings.
1: Now, that's what I call chanting.

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I could only find this one for download, unfortunately. And it is Tony's select.

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Last one, Taylor Swift, Wood, selected by Andy. This one.

This is a certified hood classic.

Yeah. 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Again. One of two. I feel like the two-track submissions are now at an all-time high. We've got like 15 people with two tracks. Which is fine.

This one, Steven Select. 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Okay. 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It's not looking good.

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1: You're crazy.
2: He said, well, they have some outstanding warrants left on you, and they want to just solve them, you know, whatever it'll be. So they take me in on a chain to Long Beach. And now they lock me up in the cell behind the courtroom in Long Beach while I'm awaiting to be heard on my traffic offenses. Parking tickets. And I panic. I'm thinking, you know, my God, man, while I'm here, don't hold me. Actually, what's to stop them? 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
1: need. 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

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Live and learn.

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Anyway. Hall of Fame one.

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Shit. 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Did you guys know that the show Lazy Town is actually an Icelandic production? It's actually crazy. I did not know that. Anyone watch Lazy Town? I feel like we went over this yesterday, but yeah, pretty cool show. Guy's just like obsessed with carrots and broccoli and shit.

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It's beautiful. Tony, I'm sorry, I could only find one version, so I could only find one version, so I could only do that one. Sorry. It was the first track after my one. Second track. And yeah, this one is Chanto's. I mean, Tigers. I just saw Chanto's name pop up and I was like, oh my god, it's you. Yeah, okay, sorry. Sorry, Max. Run it back, sorry. I was talking over it, so we're just going to run it back.

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Okay. 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And if you want to sign up for Bandcamp Secret Santa, do that as well.

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0: Yep.
1: R.I.P. 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And yeah, this is Garfunkel. 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This is Garfield.

This one, Patrick Selinko. I couldn't find the Spongle remix that you suggested, so it's just this one. I wish I could have found the Spongle remix.

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It's really weird. I'm not sure what that's about.

That one, HXC Militia. I'm not sure if the artist is right. It says it's by Mr. Kill, but on my spreadsheet I have it as Rotator, so make of that what you will. And that was Pralix selection. Yeah, I don't know how to blend Van Morrison and whatever that was. It was good though, it was good. I'm not trying to shit on it, it was good actually. So

0: Good morning, Freya.
1: Hello, hello.
0: Hey, wait, is that how you say it? Oh, okay.
2: Okay,
0: something else.
2: Leave your phone locked and right.
0: That one was Triple T's 2 of 2. Balance.
2: It's either on or off, ain't no in between when it's valid.
0: I seen this one
2: more and more about what really matters. I've seen my aura
0: bolts
2: my torso
0: again. Backwards. Shout out, you big man. My corridor, fucking
2: don't need shit on the side no more. I just know fuck a salad. I often have awesome thoughts of tossing this softer palate. So when we fall, any wall, any stall, any crawl, any pause, any scar, any tar, any dog, we'll dissolve, kill them all, build a bear, build them all. Build it where it won't fall. Give it all, give it my all, yeah. Don't wear any draws, any bra, any more. In it raw, in it raw. I'm in awe, I'm involved. Coming law, coming all. Stomach wall. Kermit frog, jump off London fog. 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Girls, my woman calls. 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I don't know.

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This one, Jude / some Beatles song.

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Okay, bye, Andy. 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Love you. Bye-bye.

See, the thing is, you put a 4-hour show together, right? Like you put together a 4-hour show, right? And you've messaged like 70 people, and you have to message this guy like 5 fucking times, like, yo, give me a track. And he's like, oh, I don't want to. And he finally gets you a track. It's not even his track. It's actually a track that someone else played like 3 fucking days ago, right? And you finally get this track from the guy. And then you start playing your 4-hour show. You're standing up for like 5 hours, even though it's a 4-hour show. You're standing up for like 5 hours. Your legs hurt, your feet hurt, right? And all the time in the fucking chat, the guy's like, yo, when are you gonna play my track? When are you gonna play my track? 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Then you get to play his fucking track. He's not even in the chat. Jesus. 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

0: This one.
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1: yeah, I mean, it's one of them.

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I'm assuming they're at work, but this one's Carleen's.

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Only 4. This one, Cyprolex Part 2. 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

0: Whoops.
1: All right, shout out to everyone who submitted a track today. 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Yeah, last track. Shout out to the Chunt. Shout out to my friends. Love you all. 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This is the last one, so yeah. I'll see you in May? 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Probably May. I'm not doing one in February, that's for sure. 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

0: Ginny's not here yet, so she can't shout you out. Actually.
1: Sorry. Shout out Toby. Shout out Adam Watts' Wi-Fi. Shout out Ghost Large Trousers, spooky. And obviously Osmile. Shout out Grapes.

You're mad, too unstable, kicking in chairs and knocking down tables in a restaurant in a West End town. Call the police, there's a madman around, running down underground to a dive bar in a West End town.

You read a book and try some food. You have a smoke.

No, man, when I was a young man in high school, you believe it or not, I wanted to play football for the coach. And all those older guys, they said that he was mean and cruel, but you know, I want to play football for the coach. They said I was a little too lightweight to play linebacker, so I'm playing right end. Want to play football for the coach. Cause you know someday, man, you gotta stand up straight unless you're gonna fall.

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Hello, hello. Good afternoon, Chutney FM. This is Kiki Blue, live and direct here with Friday, here on Friday, 25th of September. I'm broadcasting here from Edinburgh, Scotland, back in the homeland now. I'm going to be here with you for an hour, just playing Friday tunes, good vibes only. Appreciate it was a wee bit of a vibe switch from Field Notes, who was doing the last 2 hours, who ended very slow and down-tempo. And then I did come in quite hard with that No Homo, Lambrini Girls. But I did say good vibes only, incoming. Also... I got myself a can of Tennent's. Otherwise known as a Big Juicy. So yeah, cheers girlies, it's the weekend. So yeah, let's get into it. Next up, we have a bit of Pet Shop Boys.

Hello, hello. It's me again, Kiki Blue on Shunt FM. I just wanted to say hi. Hi, everyone. I've not been live for a while, but I'm back with a wee Friday for you. I actually thought this was at 4 p.m., but it's at 5. So here we are, 5 p.m. I just want to do some shout outs. I want to shout out to the Ganginators living up down in Dorset right now. Shout out to you, shout out to my baby girl Kate, who I love lots and lots. Shout out to the Chun, shout out to everyone in the chat. We got the worldwide crew locked in. We got Adam in Texas, Big Bunny Brayer, Young Dale, let's go. We got Trues, who's on a road trip, it seems, right now. We had PK, was on a ferry and was then in Lidl. We got Keller. We've got Meh. We've got all the listeners. We've also got, I think I want to shout out to Connie. let me, who did they want again? Connie. Yeah, shout out to the boys in Mount Isa, Gaza, Nathan and Connor. Yeah. So just shout out to all the listeners. Shout out to you. I'm going to be getting in the mix, trying to get back into it. I've not really been on the mix in a while, but I'm enjoying it. So I hope you are too. Yeah, cheers. Lots of love.

Whoa. But you can get tits on the radio. Because you've got Kiki Blue here on the radio right now. That was Scissor Sisters, love. I actually saw them recently when I was at Boomtown working. But yeah, saw them closing set on Sunday night. And probably one of the top gigs of my life. They were amazing. Like the performance, the choreo, the costumes, I knew all the words. They played all the bangers. It was a great time. Incredible time. But yeah, it's Kiki Blue. Chant FM used to be on here a wee bit more. But I've been away in so-called Australia for the last like 3 years. And the time difference, it really, yeah, it just, I'm on the other side of the world, you know? It's hard to stay in the loop. But now I'm officially back in the homeland. I think I'm gonna be moving to Bristol, eek. Yeah, so also I saw a lot of psytrance slander in the chat earlier. Maybe it's because I was in Australia, maybe it's because I want to move to Bristol, but like psytrance isn't that bad, guys. I hate to say it, maybe I'll play some psytrance for you at the party, probably not. Maybe I'll play it on Radio Kiki for you in the near distant future, maybe. Also, yeah, shout out to Chunt Party 24th of October. I am very, very excited for that. Gonna be playing with Adam Wants the Wi-Fi. What the hell? The collab I've been manifesting for years. So really happening, really happy that's happening. Also, I can see people chatting about the Bristol stuff in the chat. Guys, you know, it's the natural progression. It's what's gonna be. Yeah. So I'm gonna keep going with the good vibe tunes. Next up, we have a bit of Mika.

Long outro on that one. Maroon 5, Sunday morning. Ba said, who hit the fast forward button on my weekend? Haha. Don't worry, guys. Still Friday. Still keeping it locked on Friday. Don't get confused by the Sunday morning. Yeah, Maroon 5. A lot of their songs are like high key sexy times. I'd encourage you to listen with a critical ear next time you listen to songs about Jane, because he'd be singing about Jane in a sexy way. Also, yeah, me and Kate, my love, we were doing like a deep dive on Maroon 5, and we were like, oh, is he like, I can't remember the guy, but you know, Maroon 5 man, like, is he a good guy? So I did a bit of research, and I kind of deduced that, like, maybe he is. Like, I think he maybe had a slight flirty time with somebody, you know, despite the fact he's married, but I also think he's just a rock star, you know? Not that it excuses it, but I think he's just, you know, a charismatic guy. And you would be singing songs like that. So yeah, critical ear for Maroon 5 next time, gang. Yep, I'll let me know how you go with that. I've got, you know, realistically 15 minutes left, but I do have quite a few songs left. So unless someone is scheduled on for me after, yeah, Adam Levine. Critical ear for Adam Levine, please. Anyway, no more Maroon 5. Instead, now a little bit more of this 80s vibe. Love you.

All right, so I have run over a wee bit. I'm gonna play one more song. YOLO. But you've listened to Kiki Blue. This is Friday, 25th September, 2026. I am back now in the homeland, so we'll be doing more shows. So I'll speak to you soon. But now I'm just gonna end it on a little bit of pop. Lots of love. See you soon. Bye.

Hey, shoot. Big Tone. 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I've just woken up on Thursday morning. So it's your birthday. So I just want to say to you, a very happy birthday to you. And I hope you have an amazing day. Amazing year, and then we can do this all again next year.

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Happy birthday, dear Shoop. Hey, Shoop. It's Pedro here. I wish you a very happy birthday. I hope you have an amazing year. I hope you have or you had an amazing day. And Tiles invited me to be here today and choose a song to take part in this party. Today I thought about bringing the song How She by João Donato and Donatinho. And it's a song from Brazil. It's a song with a Chinese title, a Mandarin title, and How She translates to tasty. So I hope you have a tasty birthday and a tasty year. Wish you the best, man. Dials, thank you for the invitation. For sure, it's an amazing show. Bye-bye, guys. Happy birthday, Shoop, once again.

Happy birthday, Tony. I hope you're having a good time in summer, sunny New York. And I hope that you're surrounded by a lot of love, a lot of celebration, and a lot of good times with close friends. Miss you loads. Happy birthday.

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2: If you're not getting hated on, you ain't doing shit right. 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
0: Mr. Worldwide to infinity. You know the roof on fire. We gon' boogie, oogie, oogie, jiggle, wiggle, and dance like the roof on fire. 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

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So for people that are entrepreneurs, there's no cut in the corner. There's no magic bullet. 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

0: money and the girls that fight for equal pay, equal rights. 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Thanks again for shining a light on the women that work from 9 to 5.
1: It's my pleasure. Dale.
2: Dale.
3: Dale.
4: Dale.
5: Dale.
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8: Dale.
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10: It's Mr. 305 checking in for the remix. You know they had that 75 Street Brazil. Well, this year's gonna be called Calle Ocho. Que hola, Gata. Que hola, Omega. And this how we gonna do it.
2: Dale.

0: I love anything Mark.
1: I got you, Mark. 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Hey.
2: I love it.
3: Do you bring your dancers everywhere you go?
1: I love to be surrounded by powerful women. A woman is what made me a man. I was raised by a single mother. Very strong women in my life. So, yes, I love it.
3: Look at that.

0: para todos los latinos de afuera, siempre para arriba, para adelante. Y Trump, ten cuidado con el Chapo, Pablo.
1: That was Pitbull Thursday night on Univision, accepting an award and sending a warning to Donald Trump. He said Trump better, quote, watch out for El Chapo, the Mexican drug lord who escaped prison last week. He also said Trump, quote, cannot be president, telling other candidates to step up their game. The rapper explained his issues with Donald in an interview with Fusion.
2: He found a button that he likes. He sees that it got people real mad and hot. And he's going to keep pushing it.
1: Of course, Trump's comments about Mexican immigrants have made waves.
2: Due to the fact of what has been said, no, I wouldn't be able to go to his hotels. You're speaking about a culture that I ride, I die for. And this culture is the only reason that I'm having this conversation right now.
1: But Trump continues to track high in the polls. What do you think of Pitbull's comments? Dead on, or did he go too far? Let us know on Twitter.

J-Lo, ya tú sabes, no hay más nada. 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

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I'm from the dirty, but that Chico nice. Y'all call it a moment, I call it life.

0: Are you a booty connoisseur?
1: Yeah. I mean, I can
2: definitely tell you the ones that have been worked on.
3: Okay.
0: Oh, okay.
2: I can tell you the ones that have been worked on really bad.
4: Yeah, yeah.
3: Really?
2: I can tell you that they went to the wrong doctor. I can tell you the ones that are natural.
3: Okay. Yeah.
2: And then I can tell you the ones that went to the right doctors.
3: Yes.
2: Right,
3: right,
0: I've been telling them, and Nicole doesn't believe me when I say that, oddly, in 2014, there's a lot of butt work being done.
2: But look, I'll give you, like, Jennifer's natural.
3: Yeah. Oh, yes.
2: Jennifer's natural, and it stays, you know. Then you have those. Yeah, you see it. You know, three months later, you're like, mama, there's no Brazilian squat that you could hit for 3 months straight, 24 hours in a row, and get that right there. It just doesn't exist.
4: You know? I know. Also, your legs are like sticks. That's impossible.
2: Yeah.
4: I
2: mean, come on.
5: You're misproportioned.
2: Well, let me tell you, a woman made me a man. I was raised by women. So, therefore, I understand women. I love to be around women. I understand the power of women. I think women are the most powerful thing that's on earth. You know, they know how to deal with things that there's no way, shape, or form men could deal with. I mean, let's just start with giving birth, let's just say. And this is the quote, I'm not going to say it verbatim, but I read one the other day that was great. I think it was from William Golding, and he said, if you give a woman, why a woman is so powerful, because if you give her food, she'll give you a meal. You give her sperm, she'll give you a baby. You give her a house, she'll give you a home. You give her a smile, she'll give you her heart. But if you give her crap, she's gonna give you a ton of so play with it.
6: Mr. Worldwide, me not working hard. Yeah, right, picture that with a Kodak. Or better yet, go to Times Square, take a picture of me with a Kodak. Took my life from negative to positive, I just want y'all to know that.

When you're a baby and you go to get up and you go to walk, what's the first thing everybody does? Oh my God, look! Oh, look at Jimmy's walking! Boom, Jimmy falls. But they go, don't, get back up. Come on, come on. Hey, everybody, come see this. And everybody's like, yeah, yeah, yeah. You know why Jimmy walks? Because everybody's motivating him to walk. Well, it's the total opposite as you get into, you become an adult. You try to become a lawyer, a doctor, or anything you want to do, open a business. And everybody's, oh, that's not going to work. Why are you even thinking like that? Why are you even, you should just go get a 9-to-5. You just did me a favor. Thank you. I appreciate you. You just motivated me. In this journey, as you take it, you start to find people that understand your vision. And you motivate them, they motivate you, and that's where you really become a team and you start to execute and start to bring things to life.

0: We're talking about a lot of things as far as change. And, you know, when it comes to politics and politician, I call it politrics. I think it's a lot of bull. They say a lot. They do a lot of a whole lot of nothing.
1: The day you stop learning is the day you start dying. So always be a student in life. Take that to the bank.
0: Everybody's over here being cool. And I tell people this all the time. There's no future in cool. That's a trend. That's a fad. It comes and it goes. Just like dope money. Dope money comes quick and leaves quicker. Okay? We're here for a slow, but a for show. This is a marathon, not a sprint. Paso corto, vista larga, which is short steps, long.

0: situation. I try to always create solutions. And you know what I always talk about politics, I say that it's politics. So we
1: just politics is a different business. That's why I call it politics. When it comes to politics and politician, I call it politics. I think it's a lot of bullshit.
2: They say what we got. All we can do is create awareness. But politics are gonna be politics. And while they figure out what they figure

When I visit students, I also tell them that the greatest risk they take is not taking one, and I use it to this day. Anytime I feel that, I feel nervous like I feel right now, I take the risk.

Yes, yes. I can't be arsed to wait around, and I might have more than an hour of tunes, so thought I'd just follow straight on from Jazzy here. It's more tunes from like 2010 to 2016, UK, techno, post dubstep, house, whatever.

0: shapes. 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Paint to cut shapes. Just paint to cut shapes. Paint to cut shapes. Paint to cut shapes. Just paint to cut shapes. Just paint to cut shapes. Just paint to cut shapes. Just paint to cut shapes. Just paint to cut shapes. Just paint to cut shapes. Just paint to cut shapes. Just paint to cut shapes. Just to cut shapes. Just paint to cut shapes. Just paint to cut shapes. Just paint to cut shapes. Just paint to cut shapes. Just paint to cut shapes. Just paint to cut shapes. Just paint to cut shapes. Just paint to cut
1: shapes. So our last one was Odessa Versions, Pride. I don't actually know if that's like an alias of someone. I can look it up now. Most of their stuff didn't really sound like the rest of the stuff that I'm playing, but that one does, kinda. This one's Chunky and Pale Man, Came to Cut Shapes. Used to be big on the Swamp 81 Rinse show. They were like pioneers of the really annoying exclusive tune that goes around their mates for like 3 years, and then by the time it gets released, it's like overhyped and overplayed, and everyone hates it.

swear I saw Bodica play Cable like 10 times in the first like couple of years I moved to London. My last year of uni and the first couple of years I was in London, big. It was before he came out in support of the EDL, so you can't cancel me.

out to Meeting the Love of Your Life and Online Chess. How romantic. I thought it was Valorant, so it's much better actually. This one, Midland and Pariah, track's called Untitled 2.

Last one, Hodge, Mind Games. This one, one of my faves from this era. Cowton, Glock and Roll. Back on 80-93. And it used to be Whitey's. This is an early one. This is like Whitey's 03 or something.

behind track, keep behind track, keep behind track, keep behind track, keep behind track, keep behind track, keep behind track, keep behind track, keep behind track, keep behind track, keep behind track, keep behind track, keep behind track, keep behind track, keep behind track, keep behind track, keep behind track, keep behind track, keep behind track, keep behind track, keep behind track, 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behind track, keep

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Yeah, I like the VIP, but I think it was very overplayed. So I'm back to enjoying the original. More of a groove and less just like hard.

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Incredibly overplayed at the time.

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Out to Chanta. Out to Jazzy. Out to Adam, what's the Wi-Fi? Out to Brian. I don't know who else is here. Drop a message if you want to shout.

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We just used to like do our own thing. We just used to like all that sort of thing. We just used to like do our own thing. We just used to like all that sort of thing. We just used to like do our own thing. We just used to like all that sort of thing. We just used to like

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We just used to like all that sort of thing. We just used to like do our own thing. We just used to like all that sort of thing. We just used to like do our own thing. We just used to like all that sort of thing. We just used to like

Yeah, if I recall, this one's from like kind of towards the end of the era, when people were getting a little bored of the minimalist thing and breaks were coming back in. This one's Benton, The Calling.

Yeah, large one, this. Is it 2013, 2014? Must have been like 2013, maybe. I remember hearing it at uni. Maybe even 2012? But yeah, fun one, this got absolutely rinsed at the time. And then like 7 different versions of it got rinsed as well. Special Request one was big. There was like a Truss mix maybe, which is his brother anyway, I think.

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I'm the information. 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

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I'm really hungry, actually. It's a bit early, but I had brunch at like 11. Anyway, yeah, last tune. Thanks for taking this trip down memory lane with me. Sometimes you just gotta indulge a bit of nostalgia.

0: I don't really know if I have enough tunes for a third show of this, so this might be the end of this summary time.
1: Cocaine powder.
0: It would be less enjoyable, but there's also, I think, a show in the kind of like YouTube deep house era. Like your Duskies and your Aus music, however you pronounce it. Subsoul, that kind of thing. I don't know if it would be that fun though. I don't think it's aged that well. It's just like bad deep house mostly. Filter house, five panel house, you know what I'm talking about.

yeah, I don't think it's a coincidence that it's that Joyo and Tesla with Overmono are the ones who have kind of come out looking best at the end of this whole thing, because they're kind of really very talented, whatever they make. I'm the information. I gotta say, I didn't know Overmono was Tesla and Trust for ages. Don't really know when I discovered it, but it was way behind the times. But I think it's cute that they're brothers and they just like play music together, you know? Like Chaos and the CBD as well. Just hanging with the bro, making some music, you know? It's cute, that's nice.

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1: Out to Pensive Kebab for that. Invigorating. 30 seconds of radio. Out to run on the restream.
0: Gonna play some vinyl.
1: Picked up.
0: And then some house in the mix.

Starting with this one from Crazy Penis. Now known as Crazy P. Keep on Danny and Brennan's Vast remix, whatever it is. Vast reference.

Yeah, pick this one up at Flashback Records in Islington. After a little trip to Dalston. Stop by Morley's, no less.

Thank you very much. Already solved some crazy piece, fitting the weather nicely. Everyone tune in. Thank you very much. Out to you, Dom.

This one's Man Parish, Hip Hop Bebop, Don't Stop. 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Whoever you are.

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Then one. Nice pubs around there as well.

That's Marshall Hat, Rango Sheen. Afternoon, people. Hope you're well. Love that show earlier, by the way, Master Hat. I was just saying off air. Well, on air, but I don't think you were locked in at the time. Yeah, good stuff.

That's a Rango Sheen, Lily Pad music for real. Out to Marlon Brando. Damn, whole gang locked in this afternoon.

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I've got a confession to make as well. I've digitised all these. And halfway through doing that, I managed to break my needle. So there's not as many as I was hoping to play.

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Who remembers this one? Got us on picture disc recently. 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

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She needs a golden calculator to divide the time it takes to look inside and realize. This one's from a picture disc that I got recently.

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Outcast Roses from a picture disc that's got roses on it. And a massive cow pat on the other side. Not a real one, just a picture of it. Gonna go for a little vibe switch now. Still on the vinyl. But I got around to digitizing like three non-house ones. So here you go. This one's Sushi King, Cadillac Chris, Soul Serenade. From about 2003, I think.

Hey, out to Eggslot. It is nice and warm, innit? It got up to about 21 degrees here tomorrow. Here in the Shire. Don't know about anyone else.

24 degrees at the allotment. Nice. Spring's here, people. British summertime is upon us. Out to PK, out to Lingy. Yeah, what's the weather like where everyone else is at? Master Hat 18. Scotty Botland.

Marlon Randall says 19 degrees, baby. That's beer garden weather. Nice. That's what I'm going to do after I finish this. Susan hits 5. I'm out of here. Listen to Sean in the sun. Just 6 degrees and rainy.

out to the allotment people. Green fingered chanters. Reykjavik spring arrives late, according to Just Step. It's hardly known for the sun, is it?

This one's Jamie Anderson, They Say Nothing. Some form of remix, I got it from a white label. The one where it says A-side is the original, B-side is the mix, doesn't actually tell me what one's which. Little bargain bin purchase this. $2.99 I think I paid.

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Out to Maestro Hatter in the first cornetto of the season. This one homegrown, how does it make you feel?

It's like the push-up lollies that Smarties used to do. Was it Conno's that had the really nice end of the cone? With all the chocolate in it.

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True grandma delicacy, that.

This one, DJ Antoine versus Mad Mark and the Pizza Boys. La Chitarra. I'm out of vinyl now, by the way. This is all digital.

Oh, those single-use DVDs people are talking about in the chat. Are they DivX or something? Yeah, Joss Stebbins right there. Well, that was a thing. Not over here. I've just read about them.

Sasha Heaterman. Our band Timber, Full Intention on the club mix. So that's Michael Gray and someone else in it, Full Intention. That's everyone loving that one.

That's DJ Saiyan loving that one. Jada, I'll Be Your Friend. Can't remember who remixed this one. This is Moserato's I'll Be Your Friend remix. Excursions, I want to say.

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Yeah, this one's Bibi. Track entitled Summer, the full percussion mix.

out to Mellow's music. Thank you very much. 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That goes for everyone. Even Joss Stepp in Reykjavik.

wasn't sure about this one initially, but it's so Balearic. 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Oh yeah.

Dodgy Blend. This one's the latter. One off of which is Patrick Forge, the GOAT. Pramanya, Blaze on the remix.

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This one, Mesa Forte Garden Party SOL Brazil Mix. That's a Gumby Tile. This one reminds me of Coconut Mall. Melo's Music, Excellent. DJ Sayan.

Cheers, everyone. I'm gonna let this one play out. Once again, John Cutler, KMD, you groove me. Cheers for listening, everyone. Really appreciate it.

out to all the site listeners. I'm going to go and enjoy a ice cold lager. Y'all know me.

out to anyone whose shouts I missed as well. 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John B. Jazzy. Excellent Mellow's music. Right, I'm gone. Peace. Chan chan chan chan chan chan chan chan chan chan chan chan chan chan chan chan chan chan chan chan chan chan chan chan chan chan chan chan chan chan chan chan chan chan chan chan chan chan chan chan 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

Hello, and welcome to Everybody's on Chunked FM. I'm your host, Adam What's the Wi-Fi. We are live all over the world. It is currently 12.07 p.m. in Austin, Texas, and 6.07 p.m. in London. It is currently 80 degrees outside.

bring it back to the basics. Yeah, bring it back to the basics. Whoa, bring it back to the basics. Basics in the bass don't kick. Wow, bring it back to the basics. Bring it back to the back to the basics. Kick a bass like a basic. And the bass kick. Yo, bring it back to the basics.